0: We know that country music leads to hootin'. Woo! And we know that hootin' leads to hollerin'. Yeah! And you know, a little hootin' hollerin' never hurt anybody.
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0: We know that country music leads to hootin'. Woo! And we know that hootin' leads to hollerin'. And you know, a little hootin' and hollerin' never hurt anybody.
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Riley Green, Change My Mind. 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He's also going to be a part of Alan Jackson's final show, which is going to be in Nashville, sold out at the end of this month.

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So how we feeling about the NHL and NBA playoffs? Is your team winning? Who is it? I have to admit, I haven't watched any of it. Sorry. Max McNown now. Love was a game of play.

Somatic Equipment, thanking the men and women who selflessly run to danger to save others. We are grateful for all our first responders in Texoma. 93.1. 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

entrance. They have very nice hotels, food on the main ranks, and for young people, perfect health. That's why I'm called to take you. The 50-60-year-old are not so perfect candidates. Like you, you take the prescriptions and you're overweight. Winner, fried chicken dinner. But big news with life insurance companies, there's one people like you with no subsidies.

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0: Nate Smith. He has a new song. I cannot wait till we play it. It's with Hardy, and it's called Nobody Likes Your Girlfriend.
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3: 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I just kind of run around hunting. We're actually in the middle of another song, and I started playing that melody just kind of out of nowhere, and I stopped both of them, and I said, this melody, I don't know where this just came from, but we got to chase it. Whenever that just kind of fell out of my brain and chased that whole idea and turned out to be a great song on the record.

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0: So, just for the record, we're not country-ish. We're country all the way. 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Playing one great song after another.
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0: A John Deere sitting on a hillside with a small bird perched on a stack. 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

0: We know that country music leads to hootin'. Woo! And we know that hootin' leads to hollering. Ah! And you know, a little hootin' hollering never hurt anybody.
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0: The red, white, and blue, flapping in the wind at a Friday night football game. 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

0: Rick Tanner with you here. We appreciate you making us part of your Thursday. Looking for something to celebrate today? 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

Well, happy Thirsty Thursday morning, Texoma. It is Zach Grantham. And don't forget, every morning at 8 o'clock, we have Straight at 8, courtesy of Texoma Harley-Davidson and Interstate Batteries of Texoma, where I play you three songs just like this one.

Once again, we're having some fun on social media up on the Katy Country Facebook page. You get to invite one person to a party. If they are late, you win $1 million. Who would that be? And we will even let you tag that person in the comments to let them know that you think they are just late everywhere. Let us know right now up on the Katy Country Facebook page.

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Thank you for hanging out with me on this Thursday morning. I read that Earth is far more magnetic than scientists previously thought, which explains why it's so hard for me to get off the couch on the weekends.

0: Well, it's that time of year. We've got a lot of music festivals happening on both sides of the Red River. In southern Oklahoma, we have the National Sand Bass Festival going on in Medill, home of the Wildcats, by the way. And tonight, they got local favorite Bailey Ray. Tomorrow night, Josh Abbott Band. And then on Saturday, let's all go down to Dumas Walker with the Kentucky Headhunters. So once again, a great musical lineup for the National Sand Bass Festival in Medill.
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0: I'm Grantham. We are 93.1 Katie Country. Well, a household hazardous waste collection event is going to be held in Bonham coming up on Saturday. And the collection event is hosted by the Texoma Council of Governments. And it's going to be held over at the Bonham Multipurpose Complex at 700 FM 87. Now, some of the items that they will accept include antifreeze, chemicals including cleaners and pesticides, gas, oil, up to 10 gallons of paint, and expired yogurt. Okay, I may have made that last one up, but several items will not be accepted, including ammunition, business or contractor waste, medical waste, television, tires, and things like that. Now, the event is open to Cook, Grayson, and Fannin County residents, and they will need to set up an appointment. And what you can do is find the Texoma Council of Governments, and then they will share that information up on their Facebook page.
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0: Know you, everything about you makes me want you, want you. 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
1: Congratulations to our Morgan Wallen and Ella Langley flyaway winner. It's Amanda L. And a big thank you to our friends over at the Utter Family of Dealerships, because Amanda now gets to fly to Philadelphia to see Morgan Wallen and

0: So the city of Howe, home of the Bulldogs, has a brand new fire chief. And this past week, the city council hired Gary Estep as the fire department's next chief. And he's really, really qualified, y'all. But this gentleman has an amazing mustache. I am highly jealous of this gentleman's mustache. But Estep most recently served as the fire chief and general manager of Behar County Emergency Services District 5. Serving as that department's first paid chief, and he started his firefighting career in Anna, home of the Coyotes, back in 1996, where he served as a volunteer firefighter and EMT, and he will start working in his new role in Howe with the city coming up in July.
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0: Grantham, and we're having fun on social media this morning, specifically the 93.1 KD Country Facebook page. You get to invite one person to a party. If they are late, you win $1 million. Who would it be? And we're having folks starting to make it personal and tag folks in the comments. But I will tell you right now, it would be my dad. It would be my dad for me. I'm going to put him out there on blast. He is a very responsible human being and on time to everything except for when we do a family thing. Then he decides that's just kind of optional, I guess. But anyways, you get to invite one person to a party. If they are late, you win $1 million. Who would that be? Let me know in the comments right now up on the KD Country Facebook page.
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What up, y'all? It's Zach Grantham here with you on this Thursday, and we want to hook your daddy up with an awesome grand prize for Father's Day. I'll tell you what that is coming up here in 6 minutes. Right now, it's Old Dominion.

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0: So if you go to our website, we have our 2026 Dad's Backyard Bundle giveaway courtesy of United Ag and Turf. And Dad could win a cordless chainsaw, cordless string trimmer, cordless handheld leaf blower. 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But the more days you enter, the better your chances are. It's like throwing in extra entries into a virtual hopper. And so you have until Friday, June 19th. And then once we are done with all of that, you'll need to join us on Saturday, June 20th, as we broadcast live at United Ag and Turf in Van Alstine, 10 a.m. to noon. We're going to have our last chance registration opportunity. And then we're going to announce our winner at around 11:45 that day. And you must be present to win. 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

0: John Deere, sitting on a hillside with a small bird perched on a stack. 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

Straight today, courtesy of Interstate Batteries at Texoma, 901 South Armstrong Avenue in Denison, and Texoma Harley-Davidson over there in the Sherman Town Center.

Straight at 8, courtesy of Texoma Harley-Davidson and Interstate Batteries of Texoma. Hey, it's Zach Grantham, and I was reading earlier that 52% of single men and 39% of single women say when they get married, they will have the traditional phrase to honor and obey in their ceremony, while 22% of singles say they'll go with the more modern phrase, like it or not, buddy, you're stuck with me.

0: first name's Mr. Luke Bryan, and we are teaming up with our friends at Live Nation, giving you an opportunity, one last chance, to win a pair of tickets to see Luke Bryan on the Word on the Street tour coming to Dickies Arena on Thursday, June 11th. And what you can do is go to our website, get yourself signed up, and then you can enter daily now through Sunday, June 7th, to have a better shot at winning. And thank you so much for being a loyal Katy Country listener, and we hope to hook you up with a pair of tickets to see Luke Bryan in Fort Worth coming up on June 11th. 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
1: So it seems like the city of Sherman hears a lot of people talking about street repairs, and so they have came up with a new thing called One Clean Sherman, and this is something that they worked on with street repairs, and instead of taking one street at a time, they're going to be tackling full neighborhoods all at once, adding an extra layer to the cleanup, and the city could put a dumpster out so people can clean their yards or tow old abandoned cars off the streets, things like that. But at the start of each year, crews will draw up a map of which streets need repairs. Then come spring, they'll kick off the program, pulling in all resources to get the work done. So pretty cool that Sherman city leaders got together, put their heads together for One Clean Sherman. Excited about that program.
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Brad, Zach, Elizabeth, Pushman, Taha, Grantham, and tonight we have a great free live music happening in Sherman. Classic rock group Great White is going to be performing out there at the Sherman Municipal Lawn next to Old Bearcat Stadium. And then next week we're going to have this guy, Mr. Corey Kent. Here he is along with Coe Wetzel and Rocky Mountain Low.

0: time for Country Music Datebook for today, this June 4th. And it was on this day back in 1937. Freddie Fender was born in San Benito, Texas. The country pop and Tejano singer was best known to country fans for his hits like Before the Next Teardrop Falls and Wasted Days and Wasted Nights. He passed away at the age of 69 back in 2006. It was on this day back in 1974, Dolly Parton and Porter Wagoner performed as a duo for the last time on the Grand Ole Opry. It was on this day back in 2001, the Dixie Chicks Wide Open Spaces was certified multi-platinum for sales of 11 million copies. It was on this day back in 2013 with the song Give It All We Got Tonight, George Strait became the only country artist to score 60 number one songs on the media-based charts. And speaking of number one songs, on this day back in 2025, Jason Aldean scored his 30th number one song with the song Whiskey Drink.
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Back, Elizabeth Pushmataha Grantham here with you on this Thursday morning and up on the KD Country Facebook page. I am asking you, you get to invite one person to a party. If they are late, you win $1 million. Who would you choose? Let me know in the comments, or let's make it even funnier. Just tag them in the comments.

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0: red, white, and blue flapping in the wind at a Friday night football game. 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

0: Well, the city of Howell has a brand spanking new fire chief. This past weekend, the city council hired Gary Estep as the fire department's next chief. And this gentleman is highly regarded and very, very well qualified. Most recently served as the fire chief and general manager of the Behar County Emergency Services District 5, serving as that department's first paid chief. And he got started with his firefighting career in 1996 in Anna, where he served as a volunteer firefighter and EMT. Now, I think he should be even more proud about this mustache, because my goodness, this mustache is glorious and amazing. Like, I don't know what it is with police officers and firefighters and the mustaches or whatever, but I'm a jealous guy because I cannot grow a mustache. I just look like a catfish out there in Lake Texoma when I try to grow mine.
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0: And that's going to wrap it up for me on this Thursday. Thank you for hanging out with me today on the KD Country AM show. And man, there is a whole bunch of stuff that's happening over the next couple of weeks here in Texoma. Live music, Sand Bass Festival, hot summer nights. We're going to have Music on Main and Denison is going to get kicked off here next week as well. So it is a fun time here in Texoma for sure. And I imagine a lot of people heading out to Lake Texoma to go along with it. All right, before I go, got a Bible verse to wrap up the show today. This is from the book of Jeremiah, chapter 1, verse number 5. Before I formed you in the womb, I knew you. Before you were born, I set you apart. I appointed you as a prophet to the nations. Have yourself a great rest of your Thursday, and I'll talk to you tomorrow on a Friday morning.
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0: Yes, bless that broken road. You just never know how you're getting to where you're supposed to be, but God's got a plan. So earlier this week, Luke Combs made history as the first artist to replace himself at number one on the U.S. country radio chart. On two separate occasions, his track, Sleepless in a Hotel Room, claimed the top spot, bumping off his other hit, Days Like These. This achievement also makes him the first artist to replace himself at the top spot using entirely solo songs. So he's a world winner, breaker, record breaker. 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
0: Came up with getting married in a cave idea. 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

0: just saw just a picture of strawberry shortcake on the internet. 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
0: And we know that hootin' leads to hollering.
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0: And you know,
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0: doesn't he, Riley Green, want kids? Well, he says not quite yet. Not quite. Yeah, okay, that's fine. He says, I don't have any kids. Yeah, I think about it a lot. Me and my sister Casey's youngest son, Joe, are tight. I like all my nieces and nephews, but Joe's my favorite. He knows that. They know it's fine. But I think it's kind of like having Carl, you know, who is a dog. In a sense like that, I love having a dog, but I'm in a hotel room today. I'm going to fly to New York, get in a hotel room. Like, where's he going to be? So anyway, he just says right now, at this point in his life, he definitely wants to do it someday. He's excited about where his songwriting would go with that much of a change in his life, but not quite ready for kids yet. Yeah. Okay.
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0: All right, so coming up, Jelly Roll and Shaboozy with Amen. Jelly Roll talking about when he lost all that weight. He was excited for many reasons. One was that he was now able to wear clothing from brands he wasn't able to wear when he was a different size. So he's like, look out, Louis Vuitton. Okay, cha-ching.
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0: 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You ever find yourself going down an internet rabbit hole and now I'm watching pets do whatever pets want to do on people's either Ring camera or indoor camera? 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And it's funny. 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

0: Cody Johnson and Carrie Underwood. Love it. Love it. Love it. I'm Kim. 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Have a great, amazing rest of your day. Next time I see you, like, it's practically the weekend. I'm excited.
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0: 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I'm Eric De Niro. 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

0: That's Dan and Shay with Say So. I'm Eric DeNiro. Stick around. I got some great country on the way. 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

0: That's Kenny Chesney and Take Her Home. Are you planning on watching the FIFA World Cup? Half of Americans will watch at least some of the matches during the tournament. This figure includes both in-person and at-home viewing, and it represents a pretty good increase from the 2022 World Cup, when only about 1 in 4 Americans considered themselves soccer fans.
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0: Eric McCollum there with Handle on You. I'm Eric DeNiro. 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

0: Ella Langley, Morgan Wallen, and I Can't Love You Anymore. 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

0: Justin Moore, and this is My Dirt. I'm Eric De Niro, and if you expect people to be kind, you'll increase your life satisfaction more than if your income was doubled, say researchers. 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But I'd still like to try it with my income doubled.
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0: 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I said you got
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